Well, I guess that's my cue. Or maybe I was late on the cue. But anyway, here I am after our good friend Don McGee, one of the loveliest human beings you could ever come to know and spend some time with. Here at member-supported WFUV 90.7 FM, WFUV.org, on the FUV app, on your speakers and devices, and, well, however you are listening, it is time for Shocking Blue, Saturday night, 8 till 11. My name is Delphine Blue, and I'm very glad you could join me tonight. So, let's see what's going on. It's hot out. It's real hot out. It's sticky. It's August. You know, last week I was talking about the dog days. Turns out the dog days of summer are from like July 3rd till August 8th, which is today. Who knew the dog days were that early? So we're into something else now. I sort of feel like I should be doing the show from the beach, but I'm here. And I have some wonderful guests, Bobby Rush and Howlin' Herd, both of whom are playing at the Blues Barbecue Festival, the Hudson River Park Blues Barbecue Festival on August 15th. Will be my guests tonight on Shocking Blue. So lots of other things. New music from Michelle and Dagio Cello, the long-lost album by the Cramps, plenty of stuff.

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That money's tight.

0: My dad told me one day, he said, Junior, I'm being like my father, I'm a junior.
1: Wait, say that again. He said, Junior, what?
0: Junior. He said, come here, Junior. He called me Junior because I'm a junior. I'm named after my father. My real name is Emmett Ellis. My father, Emmett Ellis Sr. So I changed my name because of the love I have for my father and respect I have for my father as a preacher and a pastor of a church. But he said, bring that guitar here, boy, and let me play a song to you that I used to play when I was just a little younger than you. And I thought he was going to sing Glory, Glory, Hallelujah. When I laid my burden down, I either sang a song about my mother. He didn't sing about my mother. He didn't sing Glory, Glory, Hallelujah. He said, me and my gal went to Tankerton, hon. She fell down and I saw something. I said, wow. My daddy is a preacher. Are you kidding me? I said, man, just, I said, daddy, sing it again. And what I want my daddy to do is sing the second verse. I know the second, first verse, she fell down. I figured the second verse, he would tell me what he saw when she fell down. And I wanted to get to the nitty gritty. I said, sing it again. My mother was in the kitchen cooking. She said, me don't sing that kind of song to that boy. He went to sing it again. My mother walked behind. He said, me, my dad went to take it. She fell down and I kept running. He looked back. He never finished the song. So I said to myself, then I'm going to be a blues singer. I'm going to sing about the fat ladies. Got nothing on but a dress. I'm going to sing about skinny ladies. So skinny, if they turn sideways, you'll think they're gone. I just laugh. But I'm having fun. Let me say it shortly. I'm coming to New York. I'm going to tell a story. This is going to be a great time and a place. Everybody come out because let's face the fact. I'm one of the few guys left, if not the only one left at my age and time, you know what I'm doing myself and other guy, especially the black guy doing it, and Willie Nelson. He's not singing the blues, but he old like me, you know?
1: Yeah.
0: Yeah. But come and see me as an entertainer so you can see me live tell the story of what it is, what it was, and what it's going to be. Because when I'm gone, it won't be too much of this time left. The young guys is in a different world. That don't mean they're wrong or right. But the history is being swept away from the truth of the blues, where it was, where it is, where it come from, especially who doing it.
1: Right. Now, let's talk about the fact that you have a lot to tell, and it was finally written down. You wrote a book.
0: Yeah, that's what happened with life. Most of the things happened to my life and most people at my age and time, we lose track on it because what we did or what we're doing not been written down. I wrote this book many years before it came out. I just kind of scrapped down where I've been, what I was doing. That's 10% of this stuff. Because most of the thing I have done, I haven't even wrote that down. I hope that I can tell the story before I leave this land. I wrote the book called Ain't Studying. Now, ain't studying means I'm not thinking about you. That's a plain thing for what I used when I was a kid. Most black people in my neighborhood use it. I ain't studying you, boy. I ain't studying you. And I come from a slang. My mother was in the kitchen cooking one time. She was cooking little cakes. And I had ate a couple of cakes. And my sister and brother hadn't eaten them. So they wanted some of them, too. And I went to get another. My mother said, get out of here, boy. You had enough. I ain't studying you. And that's what that come from.
1: Ain't studying you from mama. And also, there's going to be a documentary. It's already made, right? It's going to be showing on Mississippi Public Broadcasting on August 10th, 21st, and 28th. But everybody will see it on PBS stations nationwide on November 23rd, and it's called King of the Chitlin Circuit.
0: Yes. Well, you know, there's a lot of people like myself, B.B. King, Buddy Guy, and on and on and on, have crossed over as black men to a white audience, a fan base. But most of the time, you cross over, cross out. I'm one of the few guys, maybe the only man, who have also

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No matter the weather where you are, it's a beach day at 90.7 WFUV on Cavalcade with Peter Gabriel ready for a dip.